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I'm gonna mess with you.

only 7 hours, only 7 days, only 7 months. 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
1: 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Never thought that I would find a higher truth.

have crossed and have quarreled. Let's meet down so. A thousand reasons that I know to share forever.

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1: 1, 2, 3 o'clock, 4 o'clock, rock. 5, 6, 7 o'clock, 8 o'clock, rock. 9, 10, 11 o'clock, 12 o'clock, rock, we're gonna rock.